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Talking about Mr. Cool. Mr. Cool. 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

The sound that you're listening to is from my guitar that's named Lucille. I'm very crazy about Lucille. Lucille took me from the

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But somehow or other, when I went in the army, I picked up on Lucille, started singing the blues. 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
2: Greetings from the Croatian Automobile Club. You're listening to the latest traffic report. Due to a traffic accident on the A1 Zagreb Split Dubrovnik motorway between the Otočac and Žuta Lokva junctions in direction Zagreb, traffic is proceeding over one lane with a speed limit of 60 km per hour. Due to a traffic accident on the DC8 Adriatic Road near Velika Duba between Živogošće and Makarska, traffic is proceeding with a speed limit of 30 km per hour. Traffic is proceeding slowly with occasional delays on the A3 Zagreb Bypass Road between the Lučko and Zagreb Zapad junctions in direction Bregana, and on the A7 Rijeka Bypass Road between the Učka and Rijeka Zapad junctions in direction Križišće. Drivers on the A1 Zagreb Split Dubrovnik motorway are advised to look out for the carcass on the road between the Bosiljevo 2 and Bosiljevo 1 junctions in direction Zagreb. Traffic is proceeding with a speed limit of 80 kilometers per hour. Traffic is increased at certain border crossings with Bosnia and Herzegovina, Serbia and Montenegro, especially inbound. In ferry traffic, there are no difficulties. We wish you a safe and pleasant journey.
3: Sunce, sunce.
4: Sunshine, sunshine reggae.
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5: Sun is shining, the weather is

Sunce, sunce. Sunshine, sunshine reggae. More. Sun is shining, the weather is sweet, yeah. 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

0: 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Have you ever wondered why it is we love this music?
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2: Dobrodošli u Radioteku na Drugom. S vama je Daniel Turk.
3: I'm bringing sexy back.
4: 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This Houston contact with a test. 1, 2, 3, 4, 5, 4, 3, 2, 1, 1, 2, 3, 4, 5, 5.

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0: Yeah, yeah. Well, that's this money is mine.
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0: Dobrodošli u Radioteku na drugom. 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